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Big Mouth Billy Bass didn't have much bass. You're listening to the 90s. But the 90s did. The best variety of 90s hits on Nation 90s.

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6: 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Happy days. We've made it to Wednesday. It's hump day already. Hope you're well. I'm Roberto, 6am for the 10th of June, starting your day with the best variety of 90s hits. Some Living Joy will really help get you moving soon. First up, here's Hootie and the Blowfish, Only Wanna Be With You. 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

Living Joy's Dreamer, as we get into Wednesday morning on Nation 90s. It is 6:16. Hello, it is Roberto here. Would you like to know what you need to do to truly embrace your day and make the most of it? You need to write something without getting ink all over your fingers and then cool off with a brew that's taken a trip

0: through the fridge. Why? Because, of course, today, Wednesday the 10th of June, is National Ballpoint Pen Day. Don't know who comes up with this stuff, but someone did. It's also World Iced Tea Day. Yes, happy Wednesday. I don't think it's going to quite be hot enough for World Iced Tea Day for us, is it? Maybe at the weekend. Depeche Mode soon, and the course.
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going for a Wednesday. The Cause and So Young on Nation 90s. It's 6:25. I'm Roberto. Being a Wednesday, of course, I have a Wednesday rewind for you, because I know you love your 90s music because you're listening to Nation 90s, but how well do you know your 90s songs? Could you name one if it was played backwards? Any ideas what the song and artist are, please? I think there's something in that that really gives it away. The kind of that high-pitched noise in it. Did you hear that? That is this morning's Wednesday Rewind. Let me have your guesses through our Facebook page. Search for Nation 90s. I will give you clues throughout the morning. Stick with me. I've got Celine Dion coming up first, though. Dario G on Nation 90s.

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0: Nation 90s Breakfast. Happy Wednesday. I had to think about the day there. It's definitely Wednesday, I promise you. Yeah, the coffee hasn't kicked in for me yet. It is 6:47. I'm Roberto. If you're heading off on holiday anytime soon, I know Scotland start their school holidays real soon, don't they? For the rest of us, maybe it's next month. When you go, don't put a load of pictures of your holidays on social media. It annoys your followers. Seeing other people's holiday snaps online leaves us feeling unhappy and like we're missing out. But holiday snaps are still more popular than pictures of pets, friends and food. So maybe if you do post some holiday snaps, just post some of the ones where you're not having a great time. I've got texts on the way soon and some 911.
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is 911's Body Shaking on Nation 90's Breakfast, 5 to 7 for your Wednesday. You know what I find a little bit scary this morning? There's just under 200 days to go until Christmas. Long before that, though... The football is starting tomorrow. Have you heard that 60% of us have upgraded our home tech to host sporting parties over the summer? Maybe you've got one of those massive TVs in your lounge that takes up more room than anything else. If you haven't done it yet, here's your chance to. We've got £750,000 up for grabs. You could get a whole home cinema put in your house for that. You could move to a new house that has a home cinema in it already with that amount of money, couldn't you? Or if you're not into the sport like me, you could just head away somewhere really hot and sunny for the summer where they don't talk about sport. It's up to you what you spend the cash on. 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
8: Good morning, you. Happy hump day. Yeah, welcome to your Wednesday. I hope you're well. It's 7 a.m. for the 10th of June. I'm Roberto with the best variety of 90s hits to get you going. 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

Mr. Loverman on Nation 90. 7:16 for your Wednesday, 10th of June. Welcome along. Welcome back to winter as well. Can't just be me who's feeling a little bit chilly this morning. It was cold yesterday as well, wasn't it? All right, so I am wearing shorts and T-shirt, but then again, it is meant to be summer, right? Apparently the weekend is going to be really nice for loads of us. This morning, I've got a Wednesday rewind for you. How well do you know your 90s songs? I'll fill you in on that real soon, and I've got some Jennifer Lopez playing next.

Walking in Memphis on Nation 90s, 7:25 for your Wednesday. I'm Roberto with a Wednesday Rewind, because I know you love your 90s music, but how well do you know your 90s songs? Could you name one if it was played backwards? There is something in that that I think really gives the answer away. It's that high-pitched kind of sound in it, if you heard it. That is your Wednesday Rewind. Can you name the artist and title? Let me have you guess through our Facebook page. Search for Nation 90s. The only clue I'm going to give you right now is pre-Fatboy Slim. Soup Dragons on the way. First up, Olive. You're not alone. 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

0: Janet Jackson. Whoops Now on Nation 90s, 7:46 for your Wednesday. Are you a tech dumper? I like this story this morning. Millions of us are so clueless about tech, if a computer goes wrong, we don't try and fix it, we dump it and buy a new one. Before we get to that stage, though, many of us have been through the shouting at the monitor moment in the hope the computer will hear and suddenly start working. Many of us have thumped the computer, hoping to fix the glitch. And, of course, we always try the classic turning it on and off. It's after that that we think, there's no hope, I need to get a new one. My granddad was always a blower. If something didn't work, he'd be like, have you given it a blow? What? And he would just blow on it, like trying to blow the dust away or something like that. And miraculously, 9 times out of 10, things would work. But I think back then, things were a lot simpler. Travis on the way soon, and some Sheryl Crow. Nation 90s, Nation
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0: That's Pretty Woman and Sleepless in Seattle, to be returned by tomorrow night. 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

0: There is Sheryl Crow's All I Wanna Do on Nation 90, 7:55 for your Wednesday, 9th of June. You know what I find a little scary this morning? There is just under 200 days to go till Christmas. It'll be here before you know it. Before that, though...
1: Player.
0: The football is starting tomorrow. Have you heard that 60% of us have upgraded our home tech to host sporting parties over the summer? Maybe you've got one of those massive TVs in your lounge that takes up more room than anything else. If you haven't done it yet, here's your chance to. We've got £750,000 up for grabs. You could get a whole home cinema put in your house for that. You could move to a new house that has a home cinema in it already with that amount of money, couldn't you? Or if you're not into the sport like me, you could just head away somewhere really hot and sunny for the summer where they don't talk about sport. It's up to you what you spend the cash on. 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
6: Go for your Wednesday. Yeah, that weekend is in sight and apparently the weather's going to be real nice for it. I'm Roberto. Hello, welcome to the 10th of June. It is 8 a.m. with the best variety of 90s hits to get you going. Mariah Carey soon, some TLC as well. First up, Eagle Eye Cherry.

0: for a Wednesday. Simply Red's Fairground on Nation 90s, 8:16 for the 10th of June. Hello, I'm Roberto with a Wednesday rewind for you because I know you love your 90s music, but how well do you know your 90s songs? Could you name one if it was played backwards? Title and artist of that, please. The clue I'm going to give you now is that it was a number one at the beginning of the 90s, sampling songs from the 70s and the 80s. I think there's a bit in this clip that really gives it away. It's the high-pitched bit. Have a listen. Do you hear that? I think that gives it away. Let me have you guess through our Facebook page. Just search for Nation 90s. Reef on the way soon and some Roxette.
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back into winter, maybe? It feels chilly this morning, right? Or is that just me? It is 8:25. If you want to truly embrace your Wednesday, guess what you got to do? You need to write something without getting ink all over your fingers and then cool off with a brew that's taken a trip through the fridge. Why? Because, of course, today, Wednesday, the 10th of June, is Ballpoint Pen Day. No idea why. And World Iced Tea Day. Definitely not warm enough for World Iced Tea Day. Maybe the weekend. Enrique on the way soon. First up, Ultranate's Free on Nation 90s.

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0: Treehouse on Nation 90s, 8:45. Last chance to get involved in the Wednesday Rewind, because I know you love your 90s tunes, but how well do you know them? Can you name one if it's played backwards? Last clue I've got for you as to what the song is a lyric. Tank Fly, Boss Walk, Jam, Nitty Gritty. Oh, come on, you know it now, right? Let me have you guess through our Facebook page. Search for Nation 90s. The answer plays just before 9.
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0: This is Let Loose and Crazy For You as we kick off Wednesday with the best variety of 90s hits. I've got the answer to the Wednesday Rewind for you next. I wonder if you've got it right. First, though.
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0: The football is starting tomorrow. Have you heard that 60% of us have upgraded our home tech to host sporting parties over the summer? Maybe you've got one of those massive TVs in your lounge that takes up more room than anything else. If you haven't done it yet, here's your chance to. We've got £750,000 up for grabs. You could get a whole home cinema put in your house for that. 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Or if you're not into the sport like me, you could just head away somewhere really hot and sunny for the summer where they don't talk about sport. 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
13: Worth of the biggest songs you're going to hear all day long. 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It's the 90s top 10s on Nation 90s. With the Pet Shop Boys coming up soon, a song they had that was named after a group from the 80s. Any ideas what it is? First though, Beautiful South. 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
14: She's a perfect 10, but she wears a 12. Baby, keep a little 2 for me. 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

0: Crazy on Nation 90s, 9:16 for your Wednesday. When was the last time you trod on a piece of Lego? 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I've got Kim Sims up next. 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

Good morning, Abby Collins in Cambridge, all about Nation 90s. And she's got all the answers this morning. Going to play that for you, Boyzone. When the going gets tough, won't do for her, though. She's working in customer service, doing online chats. Natalie Imbruglia plays on the 90s top 10s next. First, though, Go West, the king of wishful thinking on Nation 90s.

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2: Welcome back to Costa Coffee's Iced Coffee Forecast, here to update you on the week ahead. Today, there'll be unexpected adventures moving in from the east, with high chances of bumping into friends and conversations that go on longer than planned. Later this week, expect a refreshing iced coffee, made for picnics with picky bits and nowhere to be until six. Because whatever the weather, with a Costa iced coffee made with heart in hand, the summer moments we love last. Costa iced coffee, made for summer.
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0: Don't Speak on Nation 90s. Good morning, Ben Davies in Cardiff. Mechanic always playing Nation 90s in the garage. Kirsty Reynolds from Worcester tuned in and buzzing for a Wednesday because she's got the rest of the week off. Yeah, you're just trying to make us all jealous, aren't you? In fairness, she's got to have the time off to get ready for her wedding on Saturday. Good luck. Have the most amazing time. Big Mountain up next. First, though.
1: Player.
0: The football is starting tomorrow. Have you heard that 60% of us have upgraded our home tech to host sporting parties over the summer? Maybe you've got one of those massive TVs in your lounge that takes up more room than anything else. If you haven't done it yet, here's your chance to. We've got £750,000 up for grabs. You could get a whole home cinema put in your house for that. You could move to a new house that has a home cinema in it already with that amount of money, couldn't you? Or if you're not into the sport like me, you could just head away somewhere really hot and sunny for the summer where they don't talk about sport. It's up to you what you spend the cash on. 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

0: about you, but I'm feeling weekend vibes with this. Bring that on. There is the Nightcrawlers. Push the feeling on. Taking care of Nation 90s breakfast. Thank you for your company. I'm Roberto. Have a fabulous day. Stick with us, of course, for the best variety of 90s hits. I'll see you back here tomorrow morning from 6. Tony Dibbins on the way next, carrying on the big tunes. He's actually going to start with one of his favourite karaoke songs. Might be yours as well. He's got a brilliant Oasis tune on the way too.
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9: 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Just gone 10. 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Good morning. Welcome to Nation 90s.
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0: The boys of Oasis have gone supersonic. It's Nation 90s for a Wednesday morning. All Saints play very soon. First, let's try and change your life this Friday. Make me a
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0: 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What would you do if you woke up to all those zeros?

0: 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Good luck. 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

0: After all the things you learned in school, why is it that the only thing you can remember is how to do the Macarena?
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0: Cranberries and Zombie in Nation 90s, the best variety of 90s hits. Hadaway and Britney Spears on the way next. 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
0: Another £750,000 is up for grabs on Make Me a Winner this Friday. What would you do if you woke up to all those zeros? Last week's winner, Angie, couldn't believe her eyes.
2: 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It's no point me doing it. I'm so pleased.
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That's it, Whitney Houston. I'm your baby tonight. We are Nation 90s, the best variety of 90s hits. 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
2: Just gone midday. Welcome to Wednesday afternoon. This is Tony Dibben here at Nation 90s. Fat Boy Slim soon. Here comes U2 from that Batman movie. Hold me, thrill me, kiss me, kill me.

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0: Boy Slim and Praise You. It's just gone 10 past midday, Wednesday afternoon. The weather's all over the show today. Jamiroquai Space Cowboy soon, and Wilson Phillips, great record. Hold on, next. Make me a
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0: Another £750,000 is up for grabs on Make Me a Winner this Friday. What would you do if you woke up to all those zeros? Last week's winner, Angie, couldn't believe her eyes.
2: 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It's no point me doing it. I'm so pleased.
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Jamiroquai, the Space Cowboy from 1994 and Nation 90's Best Variety of 90s Hits. 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

0: Salt and Pepper, let's talk about sex at Nation 90s. Will Smith getting jiggy with it, and a tribe called Quest is on Forgotten 90s coming next today. 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
6: Nation Radio. Just gone one when Nation 90s across the UK. This is Tony Dibben with Macy Gray. I try now. Here's the Honeys. Remember this? The end of the line. Nation.

so different in 1996. You could write songs about catching trains. 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You could write songs.

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0: the greatest live performances of all time. George Michael, Elton John, Don't Let the Sun Go Down on Me. 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

0: 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It's White Town, Your Woman, made number one in 97. 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

Just Us with Voices, SWV, and right here at Nation 90's Best Variety of 96. MC Saar, The Real McCoy soon. Here comes Donnell Jones, You Know What's Up. I Know What's Up. Dr. Fox, 90's Drive Time. That's What From 2.

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3: It's very nice to have you listening. It is Wednesday afternoon, June 10th. Foxy here. Late lunch, early drive. 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

0: What a great sweep of songs, all from one brilliant decade. We're back in the 90s with Lisa Stansfield, the Lighthouse Family, Tony Braxton and Michael Bolton, four huge stars. One great decade. Snap, Soul Asylum and the Chili Peppers coming up very shortly. Bit of fun from Lost El Rio, Sheryl Crow as well. All of that before three this afternoon. And if you want to get in contact, you can WhatsApp me or email through the website, through nationplayer.com.
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0: If you're going to do a cover version, you've got to change it, particularly if it's a classic like Dreams from Fleetwood Mac. Cause did a great job with that. We are back in the 90s. Good afternoon. Foxy here, Nation 90s, with the Chili Peppers, Soul Asylum and Snap before that, Los Del Rio and Basement Jacks, and the one and only Mr. Chesney Hawkes is coming up shortly. If there's something you haven't heard, maybe a forgotten 90s classic or something you loved and maybe bought in the 90s but we haven't played, let us know. 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

Nation 90s, Wednesday afternoon. Foxy here, Drive Time, Basement Jack's Red Alert. Now, we're trying to give away some money this week. Actually, that's a slight understatement. When I say some money, life-changing fortune, probably better. 750,000 quid. Make me a winner. Could be yours on Friday. 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

0: love Sheryl Crow. Such a great voice. Change would do you good. Foxy here, Drive Time, Wednesday afternoon. On the way very shortly, Voice of the Beehive. Yeah, a forgotten 90s classic is on the way.
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0: So last Friday, Angie in Suffolk was our last big winner, £750,000. She knew exactly what she was going to do with half of it. 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

it's great to play out songs that you don't normally hear on the radio, so I would say that's a perfect choice. 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

0: is the rhythm of the night. Sian in Maidenhead. Afternoon, Sian. Yeah, I'm looking out of my radio at you. How are you this afternoon? I know it's your birthday, and I know I've got one of your favourite 90s songs coming up very shortly for you.
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0: It is just after 3 o'clock then, Wednesday afternoon. Sian in Maidenhead. Hello, happy birthday to you. One of your all-time favourite songs then, Fun-Loving Criminals and Scooby Snacks. What a very cool song indeed. Right, I hope you're having a nice day today and not working too hard.

0: I'm just imagining big shoulder pads and a big permed hairdo now. Mr. Big and To Be With You. I've probably got it completely wrong. Another sweep of songs. Karen Ramirez, Edwin Collins. And we started with Sian from Maidenhead's favourite song, Fun Loving Criminals and Scooby Snacks. Celebrating anything or just listening this afternoon and you fancy a mention, maybe a song you haven't heard for a long time, hey, please feel free to get in contact. WhatsApp number for me or any of the team, for Tony Dibbin or obviously for Mark Franklin or Roberto and Brecky, 07740938500, or email through the website through nationplayer.com.
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The love, the sauce and candy stand. Foxy here, late lunch, early drive. Wednesday afternoon across the UK. We are Nation 90s. Few birthdays. Joel Corry is 36 today. Ryan Thomas, 42. Elizabeth Hurley, 61. Gordon Burns, who was the host of the Krypton Factor all those years ago, 84 today. Wednesday, 10th of June is, well, actually some websites say it was yesterday, but some say today. World Pet Memorial Day today, which we'll talk about a little bit later on. And don't get too excited. It is also International Ballpoint Pen Day today. I know, it's exciting stuff. I'll explain more about all of those. The ballpoint pen one is quite fascinating. And it might be one of those moments you go, oh, that's why. Anyway, more on that a little bit later on. We're Nation 90s with Westlife on the way very shortly after Suede and the beautiful

0: again and Westlife, we're Nation 90s. Best mix of 90s classics for you. On the way very shortly, Whitney Houston and Another Level. And such a great feel-good song from Take That, obviously out on tour at the moment. If you have seen them, I haven't been to this tour. Everyone's saying this current circus tour is absolutely brilliant. The costumes and the giant elephant that comes out at the beginning, it's crazy.
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1: 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Are you? 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

0: only takes a minute, take that. Foxy here, we are Nation 90s. Out on tour with their circus tour this summer, which I have to say does look absolutely brilliant.
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0: God, those vuvuzelas are going to drive us all nuts, aren't they? Last Friday, he says being a bit croaky, Angie from Suffolk was our winner of £750,000. And she knew exactly what she was going to do with it because half that money was going to go to a really needy project they were working on in their family. It's going to change everything, which is great. This Friday, it could be you winning another £750,000. Now, what would you spend it on? Got a couple of days to really think it through because it could happen on Friday. It could be in your bank account by six. So make sure your number's in the draw. 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Over 18s only. All the rules for our network comp are on the website. Lines are closing at 5 on Friday, after which Gemma Atkinson picks out a number and calls that number, hopefully your number, to give you £750,000. 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

Fields of Gold and Sting. What a great song. We're back in a brilliant decade. Nation 90s. Neil Fox here across the UK Wednesday afternoon on Drive Time. I'm here till 6. If there's something you haven't heard for a long time, you can always get in contact. We love playing forgotten 90s classics and maybe songs that you bought back in that decade, but you haven't heard us play since.

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0: 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Five, Halo Texas, and What's the Story Morning Glory, the title track from that mega album from Oasis. 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

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Foxy here. We are Nation 90s with CC Peniston. Today is World Pet Memorial Day. Some websites said it was yesterday, others say today, but it's just a time to remember our furry friends. Yeah, we are encouraged all around the world to take a moment to honour and remember our beloved companions who have passed away. It was just over a year ago. Our dog Bonzo was a little mutt that we got from Battersea Dogs Home. He was 13 and sadly we had to have him put down. And honestly, for my wife Vicky and I, it was one of the saddest days ever taking it. It happened to be a day where he was really perky. And you're thinking, oh, how can we do this? But there's probably not a day goes by that I don't shed a tear about Bonzo. I miss him so much. It's crazy. In fact, our entire family, this sounds nuts, but I'll say it. We all had a tiny little tattoo of a star on me and Vicky and the three kids, I guess in honour of little Bonzo. And today, one of our best friends, she's had to go and put her little dog Frank, which is a sausage dog, the most beautiful little thing, little Dachshund, such a cute little dog, such a big personality for such a little thing. Sadly, had to go and have him put down again, 13 years old. Tell you what, if you've had a dog or any animal, cat, and you've had to have them put down, or they've just died, I mean, it is the saddest day, isn't it? Oh my God. It really is part of your family dying. And they are really hard to get over, aren't they?

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0: Tintin out with Shelley Nelson on vocals, and here's where the story ends. We are Nation 90s. Didn't mean to depress you, by the way, talking about World Pet Memorial Day. But, well, if you've lost your pet, you know, it's always sad. It will always be sad. People say you're going to get another dog. Maybe one day. At the moment, just missing the bonds, I'll be really honest. Maybe you're feeling exactly the same. Anyway, you'll be pleased to know that World Ballpoint Pen Day is a little bit more uplifting. So we'll talk about that a little bit later on. Betty Boo and Cher on the way shortly as well.
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90s. Hope you're having a good afternoon as we play you the best mix of 90s classics with Deep Blue Summing Breakfast at Tiffany's, Doing the Do with Miss Betty Boo, and we continue to share love and understanding across the UK. Hey, you know we're trying to give away £750,000 on Friday. Keep listening. 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

0: Although Things Can Only Get Better was probably their most famous song because it was used as part of that general election campaign back in 97. But that's my fave, got to be honest. Dee Ream and You're the Best Thing with Lenny Kravitz, Connells and Lars starting off another great hour. Lauryn Hill being very cool in just a moment. Kylie coming up. Meatloaf coming up. Shania and Guns N' Roses all coming up this hour. What a decade it was. You want to get in contact? 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

0: an amazing piece of music. Meatloaf, I'd do anything for love, but I won't do that. Kylie, Step Back in Time. Lauryn Hill, Do What That Thing. We are definitely in the 90s, and Shania Twain is playing next.
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Wednesday afternoon across the UK. Neil Fox here with our late lunch and our early drive every day between 2 and 6 and the beautiful South. So, World Pet Memorial Day today. It's also International Ballpoint Pen Day. Does it get any more exciting? But actually, this is interesting. It commemorates the anniversary of the date Hungarian inventors Laszlo and Georgi Biro were granted the patent for their ballpoint pen design back in 1943. And so the Biro was born. Now, it revolutionized writing by replacing messy fountain pens with a durable, quick-drying ink delivery system with that little tiny rotating ball bearing. Leak-free, could even write at high altitudes without spilling, making it really popular with World War II pilots after it had just been invented. So, you can celebrate by picking up a little Biro and doodling or scribbling or sending a note. That tiny little simple device which costs next to nothing. Hard to think that it kind of revolutionised the world, but it really did help. You imagine life without a Biro, eh? You still have to have a fountain pen and stick all that, somehow dip it in the bottle of ink and you get messy, it's all over your fingers. Anyway, no more.

0: amazing piece of music from Guns N' Roses, November Rain. You got it on Nation 90s. Amazing how great songs can take you back to a time and place, right? So I'm listening to this thinking the time I saw Guns N' Roses at the old Wembley Stadium as Axl Rose on a big white Steinway, he had risen up out of the stage and did the whole intro. I mean, it was absolutely mega. And then Slash kicks in on the guitar. I mean, awesome.
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0: Right, Bobby Brown is back in town in just a moment after I tell you how you can win £750,000 and have it in your bank account Friday by 6 o'clock. 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Got to be over 18. 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Lines are closing at 5 on Friday, after which Gemma's going to pick out one number. Call one number. If it is your number, you're going to win £750,000 tax-free. 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

0: What a wonderful decade it was for music. The Verve and Sonnet, Blur, Coffee and TV, Bobby Brown, Two Can Play That Game, three awesome 90s tracks to end our session this afternoon. Thank you very much indeed for listening. 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
7: Wednesday evening. Thank you, Foxy. He called it. He said, what a brilliant decade of music, and we'll prove it. Along the way, we got Madonna, U2, and first up to tonight, Entrance and Nation 90s. Love this.

0: Everybody's Free on Nation 90s. This is Trev, Wednesday evening. I love the story of the song we're playing next, by the way. Natalie Imbruglia, of course, from 1997. He had the album Left the Middle. And the song was a hit in Denmark 2 years before, in Danish. And someone heard it and said, you know what, Natalie, I think you should play this and sing this. And she did, and had a massive hit. We'll play it next.
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Eurovision and tequila on Nation 90s, the best variety of 90s hits with Trev on this Wednesday evening. Hope you had a good day. Sweepstake in the office, done and dusted. Who have you got? World Cup starts tomorrow night. First match against Mexico and South Africa. You got any of those teams in your sweepstake? I've got Panama in the Nation Radio sweepstake. Yeah, not sure I'll be doing that well. Here's Ricky Martin on Nation 90s.

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2: 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The 90s. The 90s. Oh.

me. The best variety of 90s hits. Gary Barlow and Open Road. What a tune that is. This is Trev on this Wednesday night. There was a 3-year gap between albums for the first two albums from INXS. Kick was huge in the late 80s, and 1990 came along and X was out, and they had a superb single, Disappear. And they reckon the Doo Doo Doos made it the big hit. You decide. 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

0: that's Pretty Woman and Sleepless in Seattle to be returned by tomorrow night. 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

0: with the Spice Girls and Steps. 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But I think we play pretty much all of them, but we may miss one or two. You tell us. Stardust, please, next.
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Beverly Knight. What a voice that is. Greatest Day on Nation 90s, the best variety of 96. Roberto has breakfast for you in the morning when you wake up from 6. And Foxy, of course, will drive you home and get you home safely from 2 tomorrow afternoon. Loving these tunes tonight. Pop coming up. And now, Geordie Man, Jimmy Nail, Ain't No Doubt on Nation 90s.

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0: Green Day and Gala back to back on Nation 90's the best variety of 90s hits. This is Trev, Wednesday evening. Amazing how bands have a resurgence. They had a massive hit in the 90s, Stereo MCs, with of course Connected, and then went on tour last year with Happy Mondays after about a 10-year hiatus. They're on the way for you next at Nation 90's.
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0: 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I Love You Baby on Nation 90s, the best variety of 90s hits. 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

together again. What a tune. Nation 90s, the best variety of 90s hits. Also with some great stories behind the songs too. Like Richard Marx wrote this in the early 90s. The wonderful Hazard, a place in Nebraska. The only problem is he'd never been there before, and he came up with the town because it actually had the right amount of syllables for the song. So he got in touch with Nebraska's Chamber of Commerce, said, can you send me all the town names in Nebraska? And he found Hazard. Thought, that's a great name. Right syllables, perfect. He went there once. A town of 78 people. It's Hazard. It's Richard Marx on Nation 90s.

laughing at Joey. Or Kramer. You are probably cranking up this one. The best variety of 90s hits. Nation 90s.

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Big Mouth Billy Bass didn't have much bass. You're listening to the 90s. But the 90s did. The best variety of 90s hits on Nation 90s.

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4: Wednesday evening with Trev, with you through till 10. Of course, Mark Franklin has Nation 90s chilled in an hour's time for you from 10 this evening. In the meantime, Montel Jordan coming up. Also, Brand Van 3000. What a tune that is. And talking of tunes, snap now on Nation 90s.

0: Brand Van 3000, the brilliant Drinking in LA, and of course Ace of Base and All That She Wants. And All That You Want is the best variety of 90s hits, so we'll do it. Blue Tones and Sophie B. Hawkins up next for you.
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Cardigans and My Favourite Game on Nation 90s Wednesday evening. In the 80s, Susan Vega had an album called Solitude Standing, and she had a minor hit with this, Tom's Diner. But in the 90s, of course, DNA got hold of it and remixed it, and everyone loved it again. Here's Susan Vega and Tom's Diner on Nation 90s.

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Sugar Ray, every morning, what a tune. Nation 90s, the best variety of 90s hits. Foxy has Drive for you from 2 tomorrow afternoon. Roberta has Breakfast for you from 6 in the morning. And we are going to send you to sleep with Nation 90s Chill with Mark Franklin in the next 10 minutes. But now, Freddie Mercury on Nation 90s. 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

Welcome to Wednesday night's Chilled 90s here on Nation 90s. Hope your day's been good. I'm Mark Franklin. Let's round it off now in the most relaxing way possible. Elton John and Roxette getting us underway. Celine Dion will play shortly, but now Annie Lennox, her great version of Waiting in Vain.

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Welcome to Nation 90s. Really good to have you here tonight. I'm Mark Franklin and we are doing chilled 90s until midnight. This is what we do here, Sunday through Thursday. Just played you Genesis and No Son of Mine, first song from their album Weekend Dance in 1991. Up next, the Lighthouse Family, and this is Lost in Space.

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can almost hear the pain in Eric Clapton's voice as he sings that. A song he wrote for his little boy who he tragically lost. That is Tears in Heaven on Chilled 90s. A very good evening. You are listening to Nation 90s. And here's Dido, here with me.

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Oh, that song sounded so good tonight. Sweet Lullaby, and it's by Deep Forest. Perfectly at home here on Chilled 90s. A very good evening. My name's Mark Franklin, and this is Nation 90s. We are into hour number two of tonight's proceedings, and we continue with a song that came out first in the 80s, but was actually a hit in the 90s. It's Oh Father by Madonna. It's fun.

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Rounding off your Wednesday with some chilled 90s classics here on Nation 90s. That was Six Underground from Sneaker Pimps, and this is Only You, and it's by Praise.

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Of course, this song enjoyed a brand new lease of life in the 90s after featuring in a commercial for Guinness, Louis Armstrong, and We Have All the Time in the World. Except we don't, because that is almost it for tonight's Chilled 90s here on Nation 90s. Thank you for listening, as always, much appreciated. I'm Mark Franklin. We're going to round off with Falling by Julie Cruz in just a bit. Penultimate song tonight, though, comes from Diana Ross. It's One Shining Moment. I'll be back here tomorrow from 10.

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